0: spotlight, and this time it's a group that was noodling around in the recording studio with David Bowie and then decided to take a lunch break. When they went to lunch and came back, they said, what was that riff? And it was the riff to Under Pressure. Here's Queen.
1: We were fooling around and then just sort of jamming with tracks, and suddenly we said, why don't we just see what we can do on the spur of the moment?
2: Then, you know, there's the pressure of His Majesty David being there.
3: Dehi, of course, came up with this riff, ding, ding, ding, ding, ding, ding.
2: He kept playing that over and over and over again.
4: And then we went for a pizza and he forgot it. It completely escaped his mind. We got back, and I remember

0: Queen rewinds with David Bowie and Under Pressure, and that is the Artist Spotlight. I'm Gary Bryan. Coming up next, you called it, a countdown of songs whose titles are also commands.
1: Rewind with Gary Bryan.
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8: Weather. Your AccuWeather forecast. Tonight, expect cloudy skies and high humidity with rain decreasing to a few showers. Watch out for possible ponding on roadways. The low will be 69. Tomorrow will be humid with a chance of a thundershower around midday. It'll be mostly cloudy in the morning, but clouds will gradually give way to some sunshine in the afternoon. The high will reach 83. Tomorrow night will be mainly clear with a low of 60. Tuesday is expected to be partly sunny with a high of 85. For AccuWeather, I'm meteorologist Jason Caterina. WBCG.
0: All right, in just a few minutes, we're going to do a You Call It countdown. It's songs whose titles are commands. Right after we rewind with Coldplay.

0: 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At this time, it's a You Call It Countdown at 844-REWIND-8. 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
0: That's right.
1: Yes, brother.

0: Our countdown of songs whose titles are also commands is now up to number one.
1: Jump from Van Halen.
0: There you go. Now you're talking.
1: Absolutely.

0: Van Halen rewinds, and that is our top five countdown. I'm Gary Bryan. Coming up next on the Rewind Pop Culture Quiz, in 1969, Brandon Castillo.
1: Oh, boy.
0: Judith Love Cohen helped create an abort guidance system for NASA that wound up saving the astronauts on Apollo 13. And listen, she went into labor on August 29th, 1969, went to the hospital, finished up the work for NASA, and gave birth to a future movie star who was born that day.
1: That was Mike Myers.
0: Good guess, except he's Canadian and whatever.
1: Okay.
0: All right, real answers coming up next.
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right, here's your Rewind Pop Culture Quiz. In 1969, a woman named Judith Love Cohen was working for NASA. She helped create an abort guidance system that wound up saving the astronauts on Apollo 13. She went into labor on August 29th of that year, went to the hospital, finished up the work for NASA, then gave birth to a future movie star. Who was it? You'll find out after we rewind with No Doubt.

No Doubt rewinds, and it brings us back to the pop culture quiz. In 1969, Judith Love Cohen created an abort guidance system for NASA, then wound up going into labor on August 29th and giving birth to a future movie star. That movie star, Jack Black. Let's rewind.

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6: 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In just a few minutes, we put The Edge from U2 in the artist spotlight. But first, let's rewind with Outkast.

0: right, it's time for another Rewind Artist Spotlight, and this time it's The Edge from U2 talking about his mama. She was actually a roadie for the band.
1: Mrs. The Edge, called Edge, Edge. She was our first roadie, by the way. She's no longer with us, but she had a VW Beetle, and she used to drive us around. We would be postering at midnight. We used wallpaper, and we used to wallpaper over other people's posters. Not very cool. And then she would call us when the police came, saying, "Get out, boys. Get out." She was a Welsh from Wales.
2: She drove the getaway car.

0: 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I'm Gary Bryan. Coming up in a few, the top five hits for the month of August 1991.
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22: Your AccuWeather forecast tonight. Expect cloudy skies and high humidity with rain decreasing to a few showers. Watch out for possible ponding on roadways. The low will be 69. Tomorrow will be humid with a chance of a thunder shower around midday. It'll be mostly cloudy in the morning, but clouds will gradually give way to some sunshine in the afternoon. The high will reach 83. Tomorrow night will be mainly clear with a low of 60. Tuesday is expected to be partly sunny with a high of 85. For AccuWeather, I'm meteorologist Jason Caterina.
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And this time we reach back to the month of August 1991 for your five biggest hits. In fifth place, Motown Philly by Boy.

0: We're counting them down, the five biggest hits for the month of August, 1991. And in third place, a Euro dance outfit called the KLF with 3 AM Eternal.
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1: Our countdown of the five biggest hits for August 1991 is now up to number two. And a song called It Ain't Over Till It's Over, the very first chart hit for Lenny Kravitz.

Countdown of the five biggest hits for August 1991, now up to first place. And a song from Robin Hood, Prince of Thieves, with Kevin Costner. It's Everything I Do for You by Bryan Adams.

0: Brian Adams Rewinds, and that is our custom top five countdown. Brandon Castillo is our engineer, so I'll hit you first, a little sneak preview of the pop culture quiz.
1: Let's do it.
0: All right. When the first Starbucks opened in Seattle in the Pike Place Market back in 1971, they had a mermaid logo already, but there was a difference from that mermaid logo to the current mermaid logo. What was the difference?
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right, here's your Rewind Pop Culture Quiz. 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What was the difference? You'll find out after we rewind with Michael Jackson.

Rebecca Jackson rewinds, and that brings us back to the pop culture quiz. The very first mermaid logo for Starbucks back in 1971, when they opened their first store in the Pike Place Market in Seattle, well, her breasts were not covered up. That's right. A little risque to go nationwide with that, so now she's very modest. The Starbucks mermaid. Let's rewind.

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1: 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There's a big rewind playlist button on there. You can see everything we're doing on the show this week. That's GaryBryanShow.com. Also, a merch page with some great Rewind merchandise. Coming up in just a few minutes, what if Stevie Nicks wasn't able to write songs? What would that be like? She'll tell you in her own words on the Artist Spotlight right after we rewind with Oasis.

0: right, it's time for a Rewind Artist Spotlight, and this time we put a great singer-songwriter in the spotlight. But what if she couldn't write music? Here's Stevie Nicks.
1: I've been in a lot of trouble because, to me, the music is writing songs. 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That, to me,

0: 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I'm Gary Bryan. Coming up in just a few, the top five songs about freedom.
1: Rewind with Gary Bryan.
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19: Valley Weather. Your AccuWeather forecast. Tonight, expect cloudy skies and high humidity with rain decreasing to a few showers. Watch out for possible ponding on roadways. The low will be 69. Tomorrow will be humid with a chance of a thundershower around midday. It'll be mostly cloudy in the morning, but clouds will gradually give way to some sunshine in the afternoon. The high will reach 83. Tomorrow night will be mainly clear with a low of 60. Tuesday is expected to be partly sunny with a high of 85. For AccuWeather, I'm meteorologist Jason Caterina.
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0: All right, in just a few minutes, another custom top five countdown, the five biggest songs about freedom, right after we rewind with the Gorillaz.

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And this time, we've compiled the five biggest songs about freedom. In fifth place, Freedom 90. Here's George Michael.

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In third place, if you've got cash and a car, you've got freedom. 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

0: Tom Petty and Heartbreakers Rewind, and that is our top five countdown. I'm Gary Bryan. Coming up next on the Rewind Pop Culture Quiz, Brandon Castile.
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0: 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Okay, well, the real answer is coming up next.
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0: 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Can you name the show and the character? We will after we rewind with 9 days.

All right, 9 days rewinds, and that brings us back to the pop culture quiz. This TV show debuted in 2007, and somebody went back to the pilot episode and counted how many cigarettes this character had lit up just in the pilot episode. There were 65 cigarettes, and the guy who was smoking them was Don Draper, played by John Hamm in the show Mad Men. Let's rewind.

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Which song was a bigger hit in 1979? Was it My Life by Billy Joel or My Sharona by The Knack? We'll reveal the correct answer after we rewind with Aerosmith.

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4: Weather. Your AccuWeather forecast. Overnight, expect cloudy skies and high humidity with a few showers. The low will be around 71. As we head into Monday, the humidity continues with a chance of a thundershower in some areas around midday. The morning will be mostly cloudy, but we can expect the clouds to break for some sunshine in the afternoon with a high reaching 82. Monday night will be mainly clear with a low dropping to 59. Looking ahead to Tuesday, it'll be partly sunny with a high of 85. For AccuWeather, I'm meteorologist Jason Caterina.

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4: Weather. Your AccuWeather forecast. Overnight, expect cloudy skies and high humidity with a few showers. The low will be around 71. As we head into Monday, the humidity continues with a chance of a thundershower in some areas around midday. The morning will be mostly cloudy, but we can expect the clouds to break for some sunshine in the afternoon with a high reaching 82. Monday night will be mainly clear with a low dropping to 59. Looking ahead to Tuesday, it'll be partly sunny with a high of 85. For AccuWeather, I'm meteorologist Jason Catarina. W-

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5: Valley weather.
6: Your AccuWeather forecast. Overnight, expect cloudy skies and high humidity with a few showers. The low will be around 71. As we head into Monday, the humidity continues with a chance of a thundershower in some areas around midday. The morning will be mostly cloudy, but we can expect the clouds to break for some sunshine in the afternoon with a high reaching 82. Monday night will be mainly clear with a low dropping to 59. Looking ahead to Tuesday, it'll be partly sunny with a high of 85. For AccuWeather, I'm meteorologist Jason Catarina.

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6: Valley Weather.
7: Your AccuWeather forecast. Overnight, expect cloudy skies and high humidity with a few showers. The low will be around 71. As we head into Monday, the humidity continues with a chance of a thundershower in some areas around midday. The morning will be mostly cloudy, but we can expect the clouds to break for some sunshine in the afternoon with a high reaching 82. Monday night will be mainly clear with a low dropping to 59. Looking ahead to Tuesday, it'll be partly sunny with a high of 85. For AccuWeather, I'm meteorologist Jason Catarina.

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4: Your AccuWeather forecast. Overnight, expect cloudy skies and high humidity with a few showers. The low will be around 71. As we head into Monday, the humidity continues with a chance of a thundershower in some areas around midday. The morning will be mostly cloudy, but we can expect the clouds to break for some sunshine in the afternoon with a high reaching 82. Monday night will be mainly clear with a low dropping to 59. Looking ahead to Tuesday, it'll be partly sunny with a high of 85. For AccuWeather, I'm meteorologist Jason Caterina.

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Good Monday morning and welcome back from the weekend. I hope you had a great one, Jake, in with you on Classic Hits 93.3, and it's always great to say that. Thank you for being here this early in the morning, and I certainly hope you'll stick around for another chance to qualify in the Make a Splash giveaway with Man-Made Pools and a chance to win at 7:25 with the Lyrical Lesson. Lots more coming up this morning.

0: Classic Hits 93.3. And before we dive into the day, I hope you had a great weekend. Good Monday morning. Welcome back. So what did you get into? A little relaxation, maybe a road trip, a cookout, or maybe you tackled the project you've been putting off? Well, I'm really glad you decided to start your Monday with me. Yesterday, a complete washout in the Williamsport and surrounding areas. I mean, rain from basically the beginning of the day to the end of the day, falling at rates of 1 to 2 inches an hour at times. Hopefully, we're going to dry out a little bit today and tomorrow. Got a busy morning ahead. Freddie Hammer joins me after 6 o'clock with local news and sports to get you caught up on what's happening around the area. Later this hour, I'll have today's water cooler audio. Plus, we'll talk about the surprising new trend of people actually hiring witches to help them land a new job. And don't forget, another chance to qualify for the Make a Splash giveaway for man-made pools. That is on the way as well. And we'll play the lyrical lesson at about 7:25. What else do we got going on? Oh, we do have a road closure I want to talk about here real quick. There's a motor vehicle accident. Exit 148, Lewis Township. That's 15 southbound. Exit 148, Trout Run. You're advised that the exit is closed in Lewis Township due to a tractor-trailer accident. There is a detour using I-99, U.S. 15 southbound to exit 140, and I-99, U.S. 15 northbound. That is in place. So you will get through there, just maybe a little slow going. Keep that in mind if that's a route you're traveling here this morning. AccuWeather forecast details are coming up next.
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8: Your AccuWeather forecast. Overnight, expect cloudy skies and high humidity with a few showers. The low will be around 71. As we head into Monday, the humidity continues with a chance of a thundershower in some areas around midday. The morning will be mostly cloudy, but we can expect the clouds to break for some sunshine in the afternoon with a high reaching 82. Monday night will be mainly clear with a low dropping to 59. Looking ahead to Tuesday, it'll be partly sunny with a high of 85. For AccuWeather, I'm meteorologist Jason Catarina.

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0: at 5:37. Good morning, Classic Hits 93.3, cloudy and 69. What's happening? Well, you are invited to a special mental health awareness program happening tomorrow at 6:30 at the Eagle Grange Hall, 32 East Blind Road in Montgomery. Retired U.S. Army Sergeant Major Kevin Bittenbender of Montgomery will share his personal journey of living with post-traumatic stress disorder and traumatic brain injury, a combat veteran of Afghanistan. Sergeant Major Bittenbender will discuss the challenges he faced following multiple deployments and burn pit exposure, which ultimately led to the amputation of his left leg. The program is free and open to the public. For more information, you can contact Doug Bonsall at 717-460-0723. The Mifflinville Peach Festival returns Friday and Saturday on East 1st Street in Mifflinville. The festivities get underway Friday from 5 until 9 with music from DJ Chris Trapp. The fun continues Saturday from 10 a.m. until 6, featuring live music by Glitch from 10 until 1 and Hi-Fi from 3 until 6. Bring the whole family out for great entertainment, community fun, and a celebration of the season. For more information, visit the Mifflinville Community Events Facebook page. And you can help local students get ready for the new school year by supporting the Salvation Army School Supply Drive. Volunteers will be at the Montoursville Walmart this Friday from 10 a.m. until 6 p.m. collecting donations of school supplies for area children. You can also donate online by using the links on the Salvation Army of Williamsport Facebook page. Every contribution will help provide local students with the supplies they need for a successful school year. 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Mouth-watering satisfaction of sea salt caramels from Lang's Chocolates. You'll find them on Pine Street in downtown Williamsport.
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0: Classic Hits 93.3 at 5:49. Apparently, Cupid has started checking W-2 forms before he fires those arrows. A new survey says 1 out of 4 people believe their finances have kept them from finding, quote, the one. So what's the magic number for true love? Well, the average answer was a salary of about $110,000 a year. Not surprisingly, Gen Z was the generation most likely to say income plays a big role in romance. But here's the interesting part in all this. It wasn't just about how much money somebody makes. 15% of Americans say they've ended a relationship because of money problems, and bad financial habits were a much bigger deal than a smaller paycheck. Add in today's higher cost of living, and about half of us say we'd date more if it didn't cost so much just to go out. I can believe that. We've got cloudy skies. We're at about 70, a shower in spots this morning, otherwise humid with breaks of sun this afternoon, which will be pleasant after yesterday's washout. See an afternoon high of around 82. 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

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I've got plenty lined up today, including another opportunity to become a qualifier in our Make a Splash giveaway for Man-Made Pools. 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

0: Classic Hits 93.3, 8 minutes after 6 o'clock, cloudy and 71. Be advised, exit 148 in Trout Run, southbound off of I-99, US 15 is closed this morning due to a tractor-trailer crash. There is a detour in place. And welcome back from the weekend to you, Freddie.
1: You too, Jake. Hi.
0: How you doing?
1: All right. How about you?
0: I'm doing okay. How about yesterday in the rain?
1: Oh, my gosh.
0: It just would not stop.
1: I remember last week I said hummingbirds don't fly in the rain.
0: Yeah.
1: I'm wrong.
0: You're wrong.
1: Totally wrong. They were like all over the feeder entire storm.
0: Wow.
1: Like drinking that nectar like down to, all, you know,
0: that's
1: real
0: surprising because that rain was coming down pretty good at points during the day yesterday. 1 to 2 inches an hour.
1: Yeah. It was like they were bathing in it. Like, no, I love it.
0: Well, it could have been.
1: Maybe so.
0: Could've
1: I was all
0: been.
1: Wrong about the hummingbird.
0: Hopefully today we're going to dry out. Looks like we're expecting sunshine here into the afternoon hours.
1: Okay.
0: A nice night. And tomorrow another decent day. So, yeah, we'll be in the dry out process because, boy, we need it. A lot of rain fell. I have not got an official amount, but the last I heard, we were somewhere between like 3-4 inches of rain yesterday.
1: Gosh, that's so much rain.
0: No
1: wonder
0: all that.
1: Saw lots of videos of like fast moving water.
0: Yeah. Some flooding occurred yesterday around the Susquehanna Valley. Hopefully everybody's okay. What do you got coming up for us in the news?
1: Well, we do have details about rain and storms that brought that flash flood warning in some affected areas as well. And a Pennsylvania-based grocery store named a partner with Penn State Athletics. We'll check that. Plus WBZD Sports coming up after Fox News.
2: Fox News, I'm Ted Linder. Many Americans expressing skepticism of AI data centers popping up across the country and their potential negative effect on communities. EPA Administrator Lee Zeldin on Fox's The Big Weekend Show reacting to President Trump's new pledge to help protect Americans as AI data centers are built across the nation.
3: This ratepayer protection pledge is President Trump's leadership in ensuring that the parties involved in getting these data centers built structure the deal in a way where the people who live in that community, if they're going to see any movement in their bill, they're going to see it to go down, not up.
2: Some critics continue to question whether the cost of being the AI capital of the world is worth it for everyday Americans. And tonight's Powerball jackpot up to at least $748 million after no one hit the big prize Saturday. That makes it the largest jackpot so far this year. If you go for a single cash payout, you'd get $325 million from tonight's drawing. Good luck. 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
1: 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Heavy rain triggered widespread flooding across parts of Lycoming County Sunday afternoon. Emergency crews responded to numerous calls in Williamsport, South Williamsport, Loyal Sock, Old Lycoming, and Eldred Townships. A woman was reported trapped in a vehicle on Northway Road Extension, prompting fireboat response. Flooding also entered homes, covered several roads, and caused a mudslide along Pleasant Valley Road. The National

0: Weather Service issued that flash flood warning overnight for northern Lycoming County. Southern Airways Express has suspended all flights between Williamsport Regional Airport and Washington Dulles effective August 1st. That was Saturday. The airline says the decision followed months of unpaid reimbursements from the Williamsport Municipal Airport Authority, despite extended payment terms. Southern says all canceled passengers will receive full refunds and assistance finding alternate transportation. The carrier restored commercial service to Williamsport in May of 2024 after a more than two-year absence. Airport officials have not yet commented. Williamsport City Hall is up for sale, officially. The city is accepting bids through September 30th for the historic West 4th Street building, which has been vacant since 2021 because of water damage, mold, and accessibility concerns. Bidders must show financial capability and experience renovating historic properties. City Council could act on the offers in late October or early November. And Penn State Athletics has named the Giant Company its official grocery partner under a deal running through 2032. Giant will also become the first cornerstone partner of the renovated Beaver Stadium, with a sponsored entrance, signage, and game day promotions. Select stores will offer Penn State merchandise, home game pins, and student move-in bundles, while accepting Lion Cash near several campuses. And checking sports, in Little League, it was a Little League state championship game. It happens today near Pittston. It's the east side. They're from Westchester, and they're going to be against Blue Mountain from Crisonia in Scoop County. Once again, 5 p.m. today. Valley
1: weather. Hi, folks. Happy Monday. Not just any Monday. Another great day to be alive. Snedeker here from WNEP-TV, and we have clearing skies through this afternoon. Humidity dropping 82 degrees. You're going to love it. Tonight's low near 58. Good sleeping tomorrow. Beautiful and sunny, best day of the week with high temperatures near 85. Then it gets muggy again Wednesday, Thursday, Friday with scattered showers and thunderstorms and highs in the mid to upper 80s. All right, keep an eye on that drainage. Things will improve, and it is a great day to be alive.
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Classic Hits 93.3, and if you're dreaming about one last summer getaway, a new roundup from travel experts say Cape May, New Jersey is the best beach on the East Coast thanks to its calm water, Victorian charm, and great seafood. Rounding out the top five are Sand Beach in Maine's Acadia National Park, Coast Guard Beach on Cape Cod, Siesta Beach in Florida, and Assateague Island, of course, famous for its wild horses.

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8: Good morning to you, Classic Hits 93.3 in the Jake Michaels Morning Show. Thank you so much for being here after a wet Sunday. It's Monday, August 3rd, day 215. We got 150 left in the year. Today, Watermelon Day. It's Big Forehead Day, and it's Clean Your Floors Day. 35 more days until Labor Day. And if you happen to be playing the lottery, Powerball tonight, worth $748 million.
9: And now we open the book on this date in history.
8: All right, it was on this date in 1944. Hate to even say this. 4,000 gypsies were gassed at Auschwitz-Birkenau concentration camp. In 1958, the Billboard Hot 100 was established. The Beatles performed for the very last time at the Cavern Club in Liverpool on this date in 1963. Moving ahead to the year 1971, the formation of the band Wings was announced by Paul McCartney. Joining McCartney in the group were Moody Blues founder Denny Lane, Denny Seawell, and McCartney's wife Linda. In 1977, Radio Shack issued a press release introducing the TRS 80 Model 1 computer. We used to call it the Trash 80. 10,000 were sold in the first month. I think my Uncle Steve, he was like the first one in the family. He was computer-driven, computer-oriented. He was the first one to have one in the family, a computer. And I think he had the TRS-80. In 1981, air traffic controllers went on strike illegally despite a warning from President Ronald Reagan that they would be fired if they did so. Well, Reagan ordered all of them to be fired if they did not return to work, and they were fired. In 1983, actress Carolyn Jones of the Addams Family's Morticia Addams passed away at the age of 54. In 1997, Garth Brooks performed a free concert in Central Park for HBO. President George W. Bush signed the Iran and Libya Sanctions Act, Extension Act, of 2001, on this date in 2001. In 2004, the pedestal of the Statue of Liberty reopened after being closed since the 9/11 terrorist attacks. In 2010, Madonna launched her Material Girl line of clothing, shoes, jewelry, and handbags at Macy's. And finally, in 2012, Stevie Wonder representatives confirmed that the singer had filed for divorce, ending his 10-year marriage to Kai Millard Morris. It happened on this date in history.
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0: 33 at 634. 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And wrap up your day with Ted Bennett. 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Whether you're kicking back after work, you're spending a quiet evening at home, or maybe out for a little nighttime drive, Ted keeps you company with an unbeatable mix of your favorite hits from the 70s, 80s, and early 90s.
1: 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Louisiana Attorney General Liz Merle says her office will investigate Dr. Anthony Fauci following his recent Senate testimony. Pennsylvania Farm Bureau leaders are backing a statewide moratorium on new data centers as farmers raise concerns about preserved farmland. The Center Square reports proposed PPL transmission routes for an Allenwood data center could cross several protected farms in Union County. Farmers told a state panel that they fear eminent domain could be used. PPL says no final route has been selected and agricultural impacts remain under review. Snyder County Elections Director Devin Rose says he's resigning less than 100 days before the November midterm elections. Rose left the position on Friday to become Grants and Scholarship Manager at the First Community Foundation Partnership of Pennsylvania. County commissioners say preparations for the election are already underway and expressed confidence that voting will remain secure. Rose has held the county position since the spring of 2023. The East Lycoming branch of the River Valley YMCA has broken ground on a $2.2 million expansion. The 8,800-square-foot project will add two child care classrooms, expanded wellness space, a commercial kitchen, and additional community areas. YMCA officials say the work will help serve more than 3,500 members and meet growing demand from families. Construction is expected to be completed in January. And a 62-mile stretch of U.S. 15 from Williamsport to New York State is now officially Interstate 99. PennDOT says the designation follows more than four decades of upgrades, totaling about $480 million. The route will carry both I-99 and U.S. 15 signs, connecting I-180 with I-86 near New York and providing improved access to I-80 businesses and communities across north-central Pennsylvania. And checking WBZD Sports, Major League Baseball Draft League. Yesterday, Sunday's game between the Williamsport Crosscutters and Trenton Thunder was rained out and will not be rescheduled. Williamsport will return to action tomorrow with a three-game series against the West Virginia Black Bears, 6:35 p.m. first pitch.
2: Hi, folks. Happy Monday. Not just any Monday. Another great day to be alive. Snedeker here from WNEP-TV. And we have clearing skies through this afternoon. Humidity dropping 82 degrees. You're going to love it. Tonight's low near 58, good sleeping. Tomorrow, beautiful and sunny, best day of the week with high temperatures near 85. Then it gets muggy again Wednesday, Thursday, Friday with scattered showers and thunderstorms and highs in the mid to upper 80s. All right, keep an eye on that drainage. Things will improve, and it is a great day to be alive.
0: All right, thank you so much, Joe. Cloudy, humid, and 70. 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

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And coming up, a growing number of Americans say it's time to put the phones away at school. And if you're Gen X, this might make you smile. Remember passing handwritten notes, getting caught whispering in class, or hoping the teacher didn't call on you? Well, wait until you hear how opinions on cell phones in school

0: 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It is 6:48. A new Pew Research survey shows Americans are, well, becoming a lot more supportive of keeping cell phones out of the classroom. Nearly 8 out of 10 people now favor banning phones during class for middle and high school students. And for the first time, more people actually support an all-day bell-to-bell ban that oppose it. Now, if you're Gen X, you're probably thinking, well, yeah, we survived school with nothing but a trapper keeper, a calculator, and maybe a folded-up note that said, do you like me? Check yes or no, but somehow we made it through the day without texting our parents every 15 minutes. Now, I understand today's world is a lot different than when we were in high school. But the biggest surprise here is support for classroom bans is strong across both political parties. The only group not really on board? Adults under 30 who are the least likely to support an all-day cell phone ban. I don't know. What do you think? Looks like the old put that thing away lecture might finally be winning the argument. Maybe. We'll see. I doubt it'll ever come to pass, but you never know. Joe Snedeker's got our Storm Tracker 16 Valley weather details. Joe.
1: Hi, folks. Happy Monday. Not just any Monday. Another great day to be alive. Snedeker here from WNEP-TV. Now, it is a Monday, and I know everybody has that Monday funk, but I want you to look at it this way. Pick any history character, Attila the Hun, Ben Franklin, King Tut. They'd love to be you alive in 2026. How dare you take that for granted? It is a great day to be alive, and we have clearing skies through this afternoon, humidity dropping 82 degrees. You're going to love it. Despite the flooding rain we had yesterday, man, you can make the most of this day, and I know you will. So we're going to get better and improve slowly throughout the day today. Tonight's low near 58, good sleeping. Tomorrow, beautiful and sunny, best day of the week with high temperatures near 85. Then it gets muggy again Wednesday, Thursday, Friday with scattered showers and thunderstorms and highs in the mid to upper 80s. All right, keep an eye on that drainage. Things will improve, and it is a great day to be alive.
0: Thank you so much, Joe. We've got cloudy skies and 70 yesterday. Our high temp was 77. The low was 70. The probability of precipitation today is 49%. That's going to be primarily here this morning. We had sunrise at 6:05. Our sunset will be at 8:23. And the record high temp, which we are not going to get to today, set back in 1930, 100 degrees. 6:51, good morning, welcome to Monday, August 3rd.
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Classic Hits 93.3 and the Lycoming County Historical Society inviting you to Bottles and Brews 13. It's happening on Friday, August 14th from 7 until 10 p.m. at the Thomas T. Tabor Museum in Williamsport. 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And, of course, bring some cash along for the 50-50. 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

0: Classic Hits 93.3, 7 minutes after 7 o'clock. Cloudy, humid, 70 right now. We still may get a shower here in spots this morning, although we don't need it. We will get some breaks of sunshine here into the afternoon hours with a high reaching about 82 as we turn our attention to news. What do you got coming up for us, Freddie?
1: Well, Jake, rain and storms brought a flash flood warning in some affected areas around Lycoming County. And Pennsylvania-based grocery store has been named a partner with Penn State Athletics. We'll check that, plus WBZD Sports coming up after Fox News.
2: Fox News, I'm Sue Gussman. Oil prices plummeting as President Trump announces a pause in attacks against Iran. He told reporters Sunday the talks will resume today.
3: Now what we're doing is we're talking to them in the form of a negotiation. It begins tomorrow afternoon. And we'll see if it's true. I'd love to do that. Save a lot of lives.
2: The U.S. has paused attacks on Iran before, only to see negotiations fall apart. 60,000 people evacuated because of wildfires in Spokane, Washington. Dave Up the Grove, Washington Commissioner of Public Lands, telling us.
4: This is one of 15 major fires burning throughout the state of Washington right now. More than 250,000 acres are on fire in this state. This is an extraordinary wildfire season in the Pacific Northwest. It's not a normal season.
2: Hundreds of homes, businesses, and other structures destroyed. 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
1: 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Heavy rain triggered widespread flooding across parts of Lycoming County yesterday afternoon. Emergency crews responded to numerous calls in Williamsport, South Williamsport, Loyal Sock, Old Lycoming, and Eldred Townships. A woman was reported trapped in a vehicle on Northway Road Extension, prompting a fireboat response. Flooding also entered homes, covered several roads, and caused a mudslide along Pleasant Valley Road. The National Weather Service issued a flash flood warning overnight for northern Lycoming County. Southern Airways Express has suspended all flights between Williamsport Regional Airport and Washington Dulles effective Saturday. The airline says the decision followed months of unpaid reimbursements from the Williamsport Municipal Airport Authority, despite extended payment terms. Southern says all canceled passengers will receive full refunds and assistance finding alternate transportation. The carrier restored commercial service to Williamsport in May of 2024 after a more than two-year absence. Airport officials have not yet commented. Williamsport City Hall is officially up for sale. The city is accepting bids through September 30th for the historic West 4th Street building, which has been vacant since 2021 because of water damage, mold, and accessibility concerns. Bidders must show financial capability and experience renovating historic properties. City Council could act on the offers in late October or early November. And Penn State Athletics has named the Giant Company its official grocery partner under a deal running through 2032. Giant will also become the first cornerstone partner of the renovated Beaver Stadium, with a sponsored entrance, signage, and game day promotions. Select stores will offer Penn State merchandise, home game pins, and student move-in bundles while accepting Lion Cash near several campuses. And checking WBZD Sports, in Major League Baseball, it was Guardians over Diamondbacks 5-0, Phillies beat the Orioles 8-0, Braves over the Nationals 4-2, Marlins beat the Mets 2-0, Reds over the Pirates 10-2, Yankees beat the Cubs 2-1, Red Sox over the Dodgers 8-4, and Major League Baseball tonight, Nationals play the Phillies 6:40 p.m. on MLB.tv. Valley
5: weather. Hi, folks. Happy Monday. Not just any Monday. Another great day to be alive. Snedeker here from WNEP-TV. And we have clearing skies through this afternoon. Humidity dropping 82 degrees. You're going to love it. Tonight's low near 58. Good sleeping. Tomorrow, beautiful and sunny. Best day of the week with high temperatures near 85. Then it gets muggy again Wednesday, Thursday, Friday with scattered showers and thunderstorms and highs in the mid to upper 80s. All right, keep an eye on that drainage. Things will improve, and it is a great day to be alive.
0: Thank you so much, Joe. 11 minutes after 7 o'clock, cloudy and 70. And free YMCA summer lunches are available every Wednesday through August 19th at the Milton Public Library, located at 541 Broadway in Milton. You can stop by between noon and 1 for a free YMCA lunch, then stick around for a fun activity provided by the library. The program is open to anyone 18 and under, and no registration is required. It's a great way to enjoy a free meal, have a little bit of fun, and make the most of your summer at the Milton Public Library. An event calendar update brought to you by the twisted tastiness of Carmelicious pretzel rods, exclusively from Lang's Chocolates. 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

Your home for the 80s and classic hits, 93.3. A new survey asked 2,000 Americans which decade had the best economy. And if you're a Gen X, this probably won't surprise you. The 1990s came out on top with 16% of the vote, followed by the 80s at 13%. The 1950s finished third. So if you ever catch yourself saying things were better back then, apparently you're not the only one.

0: oldies and classic hits, 93.3, 22 after 7. A shower in spots this morning, otherwise a humid day today with breaks of sunshine this afternoon. 82 for a high. We're cloudy and 70 now.
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0: Time to win a morning show fun pack that includes a $25 gift certificate to Antlers on the Water, good for Saturday or Sunday brunch. I'll also throw in $40 in ride tickets to Knoebels Amusement Resort, celebrating 100 years of incredible history. Pepsi product, Utzbrand quality snack chips as well. I'll give you some lyrics to a song. You tell me the song title and you win if you are caller number 3 with the correct answer. And please, if you have won from me in the last 30 days, you give somebody else an opportunity to play and win. 570-327-9331, 888-468-4933. Here is your lyrical lesson this morning. When I wake up, well, I know I'm going to be the man who wakes up next to you. 570-327-9331, 888-468-4933. If you know the song title, those lyrics go to. Looking for color number 3, dial carefully and good luck.
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0: Yep, that's it. Congratulations, you're a winner. 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

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All proceeds benefit Kids Can't Fight Cancer Alone, helping local children and families in the fight against cancer. 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

0: Heartbreakers, classic hits, 93.3. Turn back the clock with Totally Awesome 80s with Kent Jones every Saturday night. 7 till midnight, 5 hours of the biggest hits, forgotten favorites, and the songs that made the 80s unforgettable. 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Expecting a little bit of sunshine here this afternoon with a high of 82.
1: Good morning, I'm Freddie Hammer with this 93.3 WBZD News Update. Spokane, Washington remains under a major threat from wildfires. Officials say hundreds of structures have been reduced to ash and thousands have been ordered to evacuate the area. Pennsylvania Farm Bureau leaders are backing a statewide moratorium on new data centers as farmers raise concerns about preserved farmland. The Center Square reports proposed PPL transmission routes for an Allenwood data center could cross several protected farms in Union County. Farmers told a state panel they fear eminent domain could be used. PPL says no final route has been selected and agricultural impacts remain under review. Snyder County Elections Director Devin Rhodes is resigning less than 100 days before the November midterm elections. Rhodes left the position Friday to become Grants and Scholarship Manager at the First Community Foundation Partnership of Pennsylvania. County commissioners say preparations for the election are already underway and expressed confidence that voting will remain secure. Rhodes has held the county position since the spring of 2023. The Eastlake Cumming branch of the River Valley YMCA has broken ground on a $2.2 million expansion. The 8,800 square foot project will add 2 child care classrooms, expanded wellness space, a commercial kitchen, and additional community areas. YMCA officials say the work will help serve more than 3,500 members and meet growing demand from families. Construction is expected to be completed in January. And a 62-mile stretch of U.S. 15 from Williamsport to New York is now officially Interstate 99. PennDOT says the designation follows more than 4 decades of upgrades, totaling about $480 million. The route will carry both I-99 and U.S. 15 signs, connecting I-180 with Interstate 86 near New York and providing improved access to Interstate 80 businesses and communities across north-central Pennsylvania. And checking WBZD Sports. In Little League yesterday, it's the Little League State Championship game today now, 5 p.m. in Pittston. That'll be between East Side from Westchester and Blue Mountain from Cressonia in Schuylkill County.
2: Hi, folks. Happy Monday. Not just any Monday. Another great day to be alive. Snedeker here from WNEP-TV. And we have clearing skies through this afternoon. Humidity dropping 82 degrees. You're going to love it. Tonight's low near 58. Good sleeping. Tomorrow, beautiful and sunny, best day of the week with high temperatures near 85. Then it gets muggy again Wednesday, Thursday, Friday with scattered showers and thunderstorms and highs in the mid to upper 80s. All right, keep an eye on that drainage. Things will improve, and it is a great day to be alive.
0: Joe, thank you so much. 7:39, cloudy and 70. Looking for a great way to spend a summer night? 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And coming up this Wednesday, enjoy the sounds of the Zero Point Big Band in a beautiful outdoor setting. In the event of rain, the concert will be moved to the river stage in the green space. 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

Classic Hits 93.3, and coming up, forget polishing your resume. Some young job seekers are trying something a little more supernatural. They're paying actual witches to help them land a job. Wait until you hear what they're spending their money on. It's coming up next.

0: Classic Hits 93.3 at 749. You know, the job market is so tough right now that some Gen Z job seekers are skipping career coaches and hiring witches? Yeah. On Etsy, people are paying anywhere from $5 to about $45 for spells that promise better luck, career success, and maybe a little employment magic. One woman says she bought a $5 job spell after months of rejection and then landed a full-time position. Now listen, I'm not saying it was the spell, but hey, if it beats rewriting your resume for the 37th time, who am I to judge? But come on, let's be realistic here. You know, Gen X had a much simpler time job hunting. We had a much easier strategy. We just circled the classified ads in the newspaper. We walked in, we asked for an application, and hoped somebody actually liked a firm handshake. No crystals required to get a job. 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Still may see a shower here in spots this morning, otherwise humid. Breaks of sun this afternoon, 82 for a high. Clear, cooler tonight, 58 for a low. Sunshine tomorrow with an afternoon high, 85. We're cloudy and 71.
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Classic Hits 93.3 in time for a Jake's Fast Fact. And here's a juicy little fact to sink your teeth into. Nothing says summer quite like watermelon. But here's something you may not know. Watermelon is about 92% water, which is why it's one of the best foods to help keep you hydrated on a hot day. It also isn't technically a fruit in the traditional sense. Botanically, it's considered a peepo, a type of berry with a hard rind. And while most of us spit out the seeds, they're actually edible and packed with nutrients. So the next time you grab a slice of watermelon, you're enjoying one of summer's tastiest and most refreshing superstars. Happy National Watermelon Day. Ooh,

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1: Fox News, I'm CJ Pop.
0: Hang on, we got to stop that. All right, it's 6 minutes after 8 o'clock. We've got cloudy skies. We're at 72, and we're expecting to warm up today to around 82, so not a bad day today. We are going to get a little bit of sunshine, so that's a bonus. We've got that to look forward to. Once these morning clouds burn off, we got Freddie joining us in studio. And what do you got coming up for us in the news?
2: Well, Jake, rain and storms brought a flash flood warning in some affected areas in Lycoming County, and a Pennsylvania-based grocery store has been named a partner with Penn State Athletics. We'll check that, plus WBZD Sports coming up after Fox News.
1: Fox News, I'm CJ Papa. Choosing the path toward diplomacy again, that from President Trump, who cancels a major strike inside Iran, the president

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1: 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Heavy rain triggered widespread flooding across parts of Lycoming County Sunday afternoon. Emergency crews responded to numerous calls in Williamsport, South Williamsport, Loyal Sock, Old Lycoming, and Eldred Townships. A woman was reported trapped in a vehicle on Northway Road Extension, prompting a fireboat response. Flooding also entered homes, covered several roads, and caused a mudslide along Pleasant Valley Road. The National Weather Service issued a flash flood warning overnight for northern Lycoming County. Southern Airways Express has suspended all flights between Williamsport Regional Airport and Washington Dulles effective Saturday, August 1st. The airline says the decision followed months of unpaid reimbursements from the Williamsport Municipal Airport Authority, despite extended payment terms. Southern says all canceled passengers will receive full refunds and assistance finding alternate transportation. The carrier restored commercial service to Williamsport in May of 2024 after a more than two-year absence. Airport officials have not yet commented. Williamsport City Hall is officially up for sale. The city's accepting bids through September 30th for the historic West 4th Street building, which has been vacant since 2021 because of water damage, mold, and accessibility concerns. Bidders must show financial capability and experience renovating historic properties. City Council could act on the offers in late October or early November. And Penn State Athletics has named the Giant Company its official grocery partner under a deal running through 2032. Giant will also become the first cornerstone partner of the renovated Beaver Stadium, with a sponsored entrance, signage, and game day promotions. Select stores will offer Penn State merchandise, home game pins, and student move-in bundles while accepting Lion Cash near several campuses. And checking WBZD Sports, Major League Baseball Draft League yesterday, Sunday's game between the Crosscutters and Trenton Thunder was rained out and will not be rescheduled. Williamsport will return to action tomorrow with a three-game series against the West Virginia Black Bears kicking off with a 6:35 p.m. first pitch. Valley
2: weather. Hi, folks. Happy Monday. Not just any Monday. Another great day to be alive. Snedeker here from WNEP-TV. And we have clearing skies through this afternoon. Humidity dropping 82 degrees. You're going to love it. Tonight's low near 58, good sleeping. Tomorrow, beautiful and sunny, best day of the week with high temperatures near 85. Then it gets muggy again Wednesday, Thursday, Friday with scattered showers and thunderstorms and highs in the mid to upper 80s. All right, keep an eye on that drainage. Things will improve, and it is a great day to be alive.
0: Thank you so much, Joey. 11 minutes after 8 o'clock, cloudy and 72, Spider-Man smashing box office records. A beloved soprano star has passed away. Tony Romo is on leave from CBS, and Phil Collins is sharing the incredible story of how he nearly lost his life. That's all coming up with the Entertainment Update at 8:25.
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0: 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What's your name?
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0: Hey, you're welcome, Seth. 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Seth also picks himself up as an instant winner, a 12-pack of Kona Big Wave beer. Kona Big Wave, an American blonde golden ale with tropical fruit notes. It's liquid aloha in every sip. Congratulations to Seth, our latest qualifier. Keep listening for the cue to call so you too can get registered to win with Man-Made Pools and 93.3. It is 21 minutes after 8 o'clock. We've got cloudy skies. We are at 71. Your entertainment update. 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Need something printed for your business that's going to make it stand out? Well, whether it's business cards to a full-blown presentation, Paul Hamis Litho is fast, professional, and they're local, and they're going to make your ideas look their best in print.
2: Lights, cameras, action!
0: Spider-Man is proving to be the superhero everyone wanted to see. Spider-Man Brand New Day swung into theaters with an incredible $355 million just at the domestic box office, making it the second biggest opening weekend in history, just behind Avengers Endgame worldwide. The film has already pulled in a jaw-dropping $927 million. Meanwhile, The Odyssey crossed the $900 million mark globally, with Toy Story 5, Minions and Monsters, and the live-action Moana rounding out the weekend's top five. And sad news for fans of The Sopranos, actor Vincent Pastore, best known as Salvador Bonpenacero, has passed away at the age of 80. He reportedly passed away from natural causes and is survived by his daughter, Renee. And CBS sports analyst and former Cowboys quarterback Tony Romo is on leave after his DUI arrest in Wisconsin. During his time away, J.J. Watt will join Jim Nantz and Tracy Wolfson on CBS NFL broadcast. And finally, Phil Collins is opening up about one of the darkest moments of his life. The Genesis legend says he nearly died in 2024 after complications related to alcohol addiction caused multiple organs to begin shutting down. Collins says doctors even discussed life support with his family, but after a seven-month recovery, he's grateful to be here and says he hasn't had a drink since. And that is your entertainment update, brought to you by Paul Hamis Litho, your full-service print shop.
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the 80s and classic hits, 93.3. And would you go into debt just to look good? Well, a new survey says nearly half of Americans would, and 22% admit they're even cutting back on groceries to keep up with beauty treatments. But instead of giving it up completely, many are getting creative. They're spacing out salon visits, coloring their hair at home, or choosing lower-cost services just to keep looking their best without completely blowing the budget.

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1: The votes are in, and it's unanimous. 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
2: 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Pennsylvania Farm Bureau leaders are backing a statewide moratorium on new data centers as farmers raise concerns about preserved farmland. The Center Square reports proposed PPL transmission routes for an Allenwood data center could cross several protected farms in Union County. Farmers told a state panel they fear eminent domain could be used. PPL says no final route has been selected and agricultural impacts remain under review. Snyder County Elections Director Devin Rhodes is resigning less than 100 days before the November midterm elections. Rhodes left the position on Friday to become Grants and Scholarship Manager at the First Community Foundation Partnership of Pennsylvania. County commissioners say preparations for the election are already underway and expressed confidence that voting will remain secure. Rhodes has held the county position since the spring of 2023. The Eastlake Cumming branch of the River Valley YMCA has broken ground on a $2.2 million expansion. The 8,800-square-foot project will add two child care classrooms, expanded wellness space, a commercial kitchen, and additional community areas. YMCA officials say the work will help serve more than 3,500 members and meet growing demand from families. Construction is expected to be completed in January. And a 62-mile stretch of U.S. 15 from Williamsport to New York is now officially Interstate 99. PennDOT says the designation follows more than four decades of upgrades, totaling about $480 million. The route will carry both I-99 and U.S. 15 signs, connecting I-180 with Interstate 86 near New York, and providing improved access to I-80 businesses and communities across north-central Pennsylvania. And checking WBZD Sports, in Major League Baseball, it was Guardians over Diamondbacks 5-0, Phillies beat the Orioles 8-0, Braves over the Nationals 4-2, Marlins beat the Mets 2-0, Reds beat the Pirates 10-2, Yankees over the Cubs 2-1, Red Sox beat the Dodgers 8-4, and Major League Baseball tonight, Nationals and Phillies at 6:40 p.m. on MLB.
3: Hi, folks. Happy Monday. Not just any Monday. Another great day to be alive. Snedeker here from WNEP-TV. And we have clearing skies through this afternoon. Humidity dropping 82 degrees. You're going to love it. Tonight's low near 58. Good sleeping. Tomorrow, beautiful and sunny. Best day of the week with high temperatures near 85. Then it gets muggy again Wednesday, Thursday, Friday with scattered showers and thunderstorms and highs in the mid to upper 80s. All right, keep an eye on that drainage. Things will improve, and it is a great day to be alive.
0: Thank you so much, Joe. 838, 71, and cloudy, although clouds starting to break up a little bit. Looking for a fun way to support local student-athletes? 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

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Need a little help getting the kids ready for school? Eagle Grange number one is hosting the Prep for Success Back to School giveaway on Saturday, August 15th. That'll be from noon until 5 at the Eagle Grange Hall on East Flying Road in Montgomery. 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

0: the classics, one station, 93.3 at 8:48. We've got cloudy skies and 72. Clouds trying to break up. We're going to see some sunshine here this afternoon with a high reaching 82. Happy birthday to Olympic swimmer Ryan Locke. He's 42 today. Is that how that's pronounced? I don't even know. Mamie Gummer, actress, John Adams, taking Woodstock. Daughter of Meryl Streep. She's 43 today. Actress Hannah Simone from New Girl is celebrating 46. Actress from the miniseries Lost, also Ant-Man. Evangeline Lilly is celebrating 47 today. New England Patriots quarterback Tom Brady is 49, former, I should say. Spinderella, member of Salt and Peppa, celebrating 55 today. Singer, guitarist for heavy metal rockers Metallica, talking about James Hetfield. He's 63 today. Ed Roland, singer, guitarist for the band Collective Soul. Met him many years ago. Nice guy. He, too, is 63. Actor Isaiah Washington from Grey's Anatomy. There's another 63-year-old man. Bassist for the Stray Cats, Lee Rocker, is celebrating 65 today. We've got actor John C. McGinley. Movies like Platoon, Wall Street, Office Space, Any Given Sunday. He was on the TV show Scrubs. He's 67 today. Movie director John Landis directed some of the funniest movies, Trading Places, The Blues Brothers, Animal House, 76 today. TV personality Martha Stewart going at it at 85, as is Beverly Lee, member of the Shirelles. She, too, 85 today. And actor Martin Sheen is celebrating 86. In the Susquehanna Valley, happy birthday to Michelle Phillips of Williamsport, who celebrates her 63rd. Happy birthday, Michelle. Have a fantastic day.
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1: 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The grand prize winner will be drawn Monday, August 10th, 2026. 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

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Happy Monday. Not just any Monday. Another great day to be alive. Snedeker here from WNEP-TV. And we have clearing skies through this afternoon. Humidity dropping 82 degrees. You're going to love it. Tonight's low near 58. Good sleeping. Tomorrow, beautiful and sunny. Best day of the week with high temperatures near 85. Then it gets muggy again Wednesday, Thursday, Friday with scattered showers and thunderstorms and highs in the mid to upper 80s. All right, keep an eye on that drainage. Things will improve, and it is a great day to be alive. 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

0: 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We got Kelly E coming up next. She's got more of the best on the way for you. 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I hope you enjoy the rest of your Monday. 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

0: Nine Red Balloons on 93.3 WBZD. So what's going on? How you doing today? Man, a lot of rain we got yesterday in the Waynesport area. Just over, 5 inches, I think. And some of the roadways were closed. Some were flooded. I was on Facebook checking out the pictures. And oh, my goodness. So hopefully now the water has receded. Hopefully you're getting that mess cleaned up, because it was a mess for sure. Happy to be back with you on this Monday. Here we are, brand new week, brand new month, feeling all fresh. I get to work today. Tell me if this happens to you. Walk in the door, here for a little bit, and then there's donuts. It's like I do so good, and I'm like ready to start the week fresh and do well. And you walk in, and bam, donuts. I'm not going to do it. I'm not going to have a donut. I want a donut, but I'm not going to have a donut. I can do it, right? You can do it. I can do it. We'll do it together. I don't know what we're doing. But we are giving away a poll. How about that? Be listening for that Make a Splash cue to call. You got to be caller 9 when you hear it. You're going to get that beer, that 12-pack of Kona Big Wave beer, just for being caller 9, because that's how we roll here. We like to give stuff away. The poll, can you believe, a week from today, we're going to find out who wins that 15-foot carbon diamond series above ground pole package. I hope it's you. Keep listening to get registered. Coming up, we have My Three Songs, 11:25. We're going to do Kelly's Cafe, too, so you got a request, let me know, 327-9331, or go to WBZD.com, click on Kelly's Cafe. You can get your request in that way, too. And I'll play them back between 12 and 1 o'clock. I want a donut. I'm not going to do it. I'm not going to do it.
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5: Valley Weather. Hi, folks. Happy Monday. Not just any Monday. Another great day to be alive. Snedeker here from WNEP-TV. And we have clearing skies through this afternoon. Humidity dropping 82 degrees. You're going to love it. Tonight's low near 58. Good sleeping. Tomorrow, beautiful and sunny, best day of the week with high temperatures near 85. Then it gets muggy again Wednesday, Thursday, Friday with scattered showers and thunderstorms and highs in the mid to upper 80s. All right, keep an eye on that drainage. Things will improve, and it is a great day to be alive.
0: Yes, that's very important to do for sure. Right now we have partly sunny skies. It's 73 degrees at 1027.

93.3 WBZD. So I'm reading here a survey. It revealed that 10% of the people they asked haven't taken a bath in more than a decade. You take a shower, right? 33% of the people said they're too impatient for a bath. I think the whole purpose for a bath, one of them, is to relax. Chill out, you know? Sometimes that's nice. Ain't nobody got time for that. I take a shower. I don't remember the last time I took a bath. It sounds gross, doesn't it? Here's MJ, the way you make me feel.

0: Live and Let Die on 93.3 WBZD. Well, the Grand Slam Parade is kicking off the Little League. There we go. A lot of L's there. Little League World Series is scheduled for Tuesday, August 18th in downtown Williamsport. Make plans to show up and cheer on the teams. All these teams all around the country, they're here. They're excited to be here. They're ready to play ball. They're on the float smiling. Everybody's cheering for them. It's just a great time in downtown Williamsport. And the Little League World Series, of course, kicks off August 19th and it runs through the 30th. And I saw them getting ready up there at Historic Bowman Field, Journey Bank Ballpark for that MLB Little League Classic. Started getting stuff up there and they'll start setting up. It's the Milwaukee Brewers and the Atlanta Braves this year. And that's going to happen and on Sunday, August 23rd. The kids have so much fun going to the game. So make plans to be at the Grand Slam Parade. That's happening August 18th. We'll be there. We hope to see you there, too.
1: 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Batman Begins, Star Wars Episode III, and Wedding Crashers, they were all in theaters. 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

0: 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The Susquehanna Valley Big Twins Motorcycle Club. They're inviting you to a benefit basket raffle and breakfast buffet supporting Doug Darby. That's going to happen on Saturday the 15th from 7 to 11 at the clubhouse there at 84 Hartley Drive in Lock Haven. 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All raffle proceeds go directly to benefit Doug Darby. 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

WBZD. My three songs coming up in a few. Hang out, see if you can figure out the common theme today. And win some passes, a family four-pack to Del Grosso's Park and Laguna Splash. That's what's up for grabs in the prize pack today. Right now, it's Journey. Here's Faithfully.

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0: 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Okay, I have a question. Do you have a junk drawer? Everybody has a junk drawer, right? Well, what is the one absolute mandatory item it must include to make it a junk drawer? So they asked people, any item that causes the drawer to jam, but you keep putting it back there anyway, that's me. I will shove it back in there and shove everything in there and like hurry up and shut it. All the time. Do you throw everything in the junk drawer? Like, say you're getting company or someone's coming over, so you clean the house and you throw it all in the junk drawer. Something else, a key. Keys that have not successfully been matched to any known lock on your property. Somebody else said, charging cables. Yeah. How many of us has cables in the junk drawer? We have no clue what they go to. That's me. A deck of 51 cards. I know I got cards in there somewhere. Tape. That's me. I definitely have like scotch tape, duct tape, all in my junk drawer. Yeah. So something to think about. Maybe we should all clean out the junk drawer, right? So coming up, we have my three songs. Hang out. See if you can figure out the common theme. We got your weather coming up, too.
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5: Valley Weather. Hi, folks. Happy Monday. Not just any Monday. Another great day to be alive. Snedeker here from WNEP-TV. And we have clearing skies through this afternoon. Humidity dropping 82 degrees. You're going to love it. Tonight's low near 58. Good sleeping. Tomorrow, beautiful and sunny. Best day of the week with high temperatures near 85. Then it gets muggy again Wednesday, Thursday, Friday with scattered showers and thunderstorms and highs in the mid to upper 80s. All right, keep an eye on that drainage. Things will improve, and it is a great day to be alive.
0: All right, thanks, Joe. Right now, partly sunny. It is 76 degrees at 1126.
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0: And it's time to do my three songs. I have three songs picked out for you that have something in common. They share a common theme. You got to figure out what it is. So, you know, it's usually pretty easy. Once in a while, you know, not so much, but usually pretty easy. So once you think you know what it is, You got to be caller five after the third song plays. That's how you win that prize pack. We have Utz Brand snacks, some Pepsi products in there. We're putting a family four-pack to Del Grosso's Park and Laguna Splash in there for you, too. Lots of summer fun happening right now on our station, so keep it tuned to win all your summer fun tickets. So the common theme could be anything in the lyrics, the title, could be something with the artist, but you got to figure that part out. You always do. Here we go. It's my three songs.

0: something in common. There was something that connected them. Did you pick up on it? Call me up and take a guess. Who knows? Maybe you'll get it right. 327-9331 or 1-888-468-4933. Got to be caller 5. 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
0: You are caller 5. Do you know the common theme?
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0: Yes.
5: Like that.
0: Yes, finding someone, searching for someone. Right. 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
0: All right, so you had Real Love, and then, well, first you had I Want to Dance with Somebody by Whitney, then Real Love, then right. All Around the World. So that was a common theme today. Who am I talking to again? Well, I'm sorry, what's your name?
5: It's Alice from Muncie Valley.

0: 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Bill Medley, Jennifer Warnes. I've had the time of my life on 93.3 WBZD. Well, coming up here, less than 10 minutes away, it's Kelly's Cafe. 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If you do that, make sure you give us a thumbs up, give us a like so we can add you to our friends list. You can never have too many friends on Facebook, right? I have friends I don't even know. I'm like, who is that? Why am I friends with them? I don't know. But we can all be friends, right? We have coming up, top of the hour, we have Kelly's Cafe. We also have news. We have national news with Fox, and we also have local news with Freddie.
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0: Classic Hits, 93.3 WBZD. That's Fleetwood Mac. So here we are. It is August. Today's National Watermelon Day, by the way. I love watermelon. It's got to be seedless. Yeah, I can't eat watermelon that has seeds in it. But August is. It's National Back to School Month. We already know that, right? National Dog Month. Love my doggy. National Peach Month. Those peaches are good right now. National Golf Month. Don't forget to give those green peas away Friday for White Deer Golf Complex. Be listening to win those. It's also National Fishing Month. All right, here we go. Romance Awareness Month. Have you checked out the streaming channels? Like, all that's on there right now is Christmas romance movies. What is going on? What is happening? Oh my gosh, my husband, every time I come in the room, he's watching a Christmas romance. I'm like, honey, you're killing me. Please, please. Enough. So yeah, those are some things we're thinking about in August. And of course, baseball. Don't forget, that's coming up, the Little League World Series, August 19th through the 30th. A big time for our little town here in Pennsylvania and put us on the map. So we'll be celebrating that, and especially with the Grand Slam Parade. That happens on Tuesday, August 18th.
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2: If today was one of those days, I've got just a thing to help you bounce back tomorrow morning. 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
7: Hi folks, happy Monday. Not just any Monday, another great day to be alive. Snedeker here from WNEP-TV, and we have clearing skies through this afternoon. Humidity dropping, 82 degrees. You're going to love it. Tonight's low near 58, good sleeping. Tomorrow, beautiful and sunny, best day of the week with high temperatures near 85. Then it gets muggy again Wednesday, Thursday, Friday with scattered showers and thunderstorms and highs in the mid to upper 80s. All right, keep an eye on that drainage. Things will improve, and it is a great day to be alive.
0: 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Partly sunny and 78 right now at

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0: 833, you are caller 9. Congratulations.
1: Oh, thank you.
0: You're welcome. And who's this?
1: Brian Mitchell.
0: All right, Brian, you got yourself a 12-pack of Kona Big Wave beer, and we're going to throw you in there and get you registered for that 15-foot carbon diamond series above-ground pool package. So good luck to you. Where are you calling from?
1: I'm in Torresville.
0: I didn't mean we were going to physically throw Brian in there. I meant, you know, his name in the fishbowl and get him registered for that pool package. It's valued more than $8,000. It comes with that 15-foot carbon diamond series above ground pool, but it also has a filter, ladder, liner pool kit, and winter cover. From EMA Pools at 466 East 3rd Street in Williamsport. 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

0: You're home for the 80s and classic hits, 93.3 WBZD. Bob Seger, old-time rock and roll. Well, you're going to get to hear some rock and roll, some comedy, some country, a little something for everyone, every genre at the 171st Bloomsburg Fair. It happens September 25th through October 3rd. Hard to believe you get to say next month is September already, but it is. Let's see some acts they have coming. They have, if you like rock, Live with special guest Jet. That show's happening September 26th. Tommy James and Shondells on September 27th. 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And Kansas. Kansas is going to be at the Bloomsburg Fair on Wednesday, September 30th. And there's lots of other ones, too. Lots of other shows. So check them out and get tickets. 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

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Los Lobos. So, I got a question for you. Something to think about. What's one brand name food that no generic or knockoff version can match, huh? What's something you just refuse to buy the generic version of? We'll talk about it coming up. Right now, it's Kim Carnes. Okay.

0: Santana Smooth on 93.3 WBZD. Okay, so what is a brand name food that no generic or knockoff version can match? I will tell you, my number one, Hellmann's. My husband buys generic mayonnaise all the time, and he doesn't understand. I'm not going to use it. I'm not going to eat it. I only use a little bit anyways. I do. Don't judge. But anyways, yeah, it's got to be Hellmann's. Hellmann's, it's the best, you know? Hellmann's mayonnaise. Man, they some big pants you wearing.
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5: Valley Weather. It'll be mainly clear and cooler tonight, more comfortable, the low down to 57. Mostly sunny, warm, but lower humidity on Tuesday with the high of 86. A mix of clouds and sun Wednesday. It'll be warm and more humid, a shower in the area for the afternoon. The high of 86 again. Then Thursday, mostly cloudy, humid, couple of showers and a thunderstorm. The high 83. Clouds and sun, couple of showers and a thunderstorm Friday, the high of 85. I'm meteorologist Jason Caterina.
0: All right, thanks, Jason. Partly sunny right now, 79 degrees at 125.

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0: That's the kids, 93.3 WBZD Kansas. Carry on my wayward son in Kansas. Hey, they're coming to the Bloomsburg Fair. If you like them, they're going to be at the Bloomsburg Fair on Wednesday, September 30th. Lots of great shows taking the grandstand this year at the Bloomsburg Fair. They always have good shows, so check them out and get tickets. Like I say, Kansas there September 30th. 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

0: 80s and classic hits, 93.3 WBZD music from Chicago. 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The kids can do a touch of truck and equipment. 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
4: Valley Weather. It'll be mainly clear and cooler tonight, more comfortable, the low down to 57. Mostly sunny, warm, but lower humidity on Tuesday with a high of 86. A mix of clouds and sun Wednesday, it'll be warm and more humid. A shower in the area for the afternoon, a high of 86 again. Then Thursday, mostly cloudy, humid, couple of showers and a thunderstorm, the high 83. Clouds and sun, couple of showers and a thunderstorm Friday, the high of 85. I'm meteorologist Jason Caterina.
0: 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Right now, partly sunny and 80 at 222.

0: Come Together on 93.3 WBZD. All right. So those Gen Zers, dang it. Some basic manners that Gen Zers find unnecessary and awkward. I know. I'm telling you, that age group, I mean, let me just stop. Okay, so here's some of the manners that, basic manners that they think are awkward. Making direct eye contact. That's number one. You gotta have eye contact. What's so hard about that? Holding the door open for a stranger. Rude. If you don't do that, that's rude. No reason. Come on. Not using your phone during meals. My mom would have taken my phone and probably flushed it down the toilet. She probably would have threw it in the toilet if I had my phone out during supper time. Here's one. Clearing your plate at the dinner table. How many people still do that or still practice that in their houses? We did it at my house. I can remember sitting at my supper table. It would be like 9 o'clock at night. There sits Kelly at the table because she didn't make a happy dish. Yeah, we had to eat all of our everything on our plate. To this day, I'm like, that's why I'm overweight. My mom and dad used to make me clean my plate, and I still do it.
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0: In Emotion on 93.3 WBZD. That's going to wrap things up for me. I'm ready to go out and enjoy this beautiful day. What a gorgeous Monday. And tomorrow's supposed to be nice, too. So, oh, I guess I'll be pulling some weeds after all that rain we got. Mm-hmm. You know what that does. It brings the weeds. So have a fantastic day. Sean Carey's up next, so don't go anywhere. He has some great tunes for you. Get you home today from work. So keep it tuned for that. And then make sure you start your day off tomorrow with the Jake Michaels Morning Show bright and early, anytime after 5 a.m. And you can, don't forget, you can win that gift card to Antlers on the Water around 7:25. Freddie will be here, and she'll get you up to date on news. I'll see you tomorrow morning, anytime after 10 a.m. Until then, have a great rest of your day.
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0: 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And if you travel on portions of Route 15 in Lycoming County, you may have noticed new signs that say Interstate 99. We'll tell you why that's happening and why it's very important. Also, we discuss the positive impact the River Valley Regional YMCA Eastern Lycoming expansion project will have on the area. And we also unveil the Grand Marshal for this year's Grand Slam Parade and who the legend is going to be in town, downtown, for Williamsport Welcomes the World. 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
4: Weather. It'll be mainly clear and cooler tonight, more comfortable, the low down to 57. Mostly sunny, warm, but lower humidity on Tuesday with a high of 86. A mix of clouds and sun Wednesday, it'll be warm and more humid, a shower in the area for the afternoon, the high of 86 again. Then Thursday, mostly cloudy, humid, couple of showers and a thunderstorm, the high 83. Clouds and sun, couple of showers and a thunderstorm Friday, the high of 85. I'm meteorologist Jason Catarino. WBZD.

93.3 WBZD. Fair season continues. Of course, last week it was Troy and Montour DeLong outside of Danville. Clinton County, you're up next. Over in Mill Hall, the Mackeyville area, Clinton County Fair continues through Saturday. 93.3.

0: got it. 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And you're invited to attend a special mental health awareness program. That's tomorrow night, 6:30 at the Eagle Grange Hall, just off of Route 15, East Blind Road, Montgomery, with retired U.S. Army Sergeant Major Kevin Bittenbender. He'll be sharing his personal story, and it definitely will inspire you. Coping with PTSD and traumatic brain injury, a combat vet of Afghanistan, Kevin will discuss his experiences following combat deployments and burn pit exposure, which ultimately led to the amputation of his left leg. Admission is open to the public, and send him our best. All right. This event calendar update brought to you by Lang's Chocolates. You got to check out the Caramelicious Treats at Lang's Chocolates, now open till 7 Monday through Saturday, 350 Pine Street, downtown Williamsport.
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0: 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And looking ahead to post-summertime, September the 19th, an incredible Pink Floyd tribute band, Brit Floyd. They will make a rare Williamsport appearance on September the 19th. The Rocketman Elton John tribute show on October 3rd. And the Led Zeppelin tribute show, the always popular Get the Led Out, on October the 24th. 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
6: Valley weather. It'll be mainly clear and cooler tonight, more comfortable, the low down to 57. Mostly sunny, warm, but lower humidity on Tuesday with a high of 86. A mix of clouds and sun Wednesday. It'll be warm and more humid. A shower in the area for the afternoon. A high of 86 again. Then Thursday, mostly cloudy, humid. Couple of showers and a thunderstorm. A high 83. Clouds and sun. Couple of showers and a thunderstorm Friday. The high of 85. I'm meteorologist Jason Catarino.

0: Michael McDonald, 93.3 WBZD. Well, back to school is just around the corner, and the Salvation Army, they're going to be setting up their tent at the Walmart in Montoursville this Friday from 10 until 6. They'll be collecting school supplies for children, you know, everything from pens and pencils to binders, notebooks, notepads, and so much more. All kinds of supplies are needed, and your contribution will help local students in need. You can also find more information on the Salvation Army in Williamsport Facebook page. And this event calendar update brought to you by the mouth-watering satisfaction of sea salt caramels from Lang's Chocolates, Pine Street, downtown Williamsport at 350 Pine, now open till 7 Monday through Saturday.
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We've got TV Tunes trivia tomorrow morning just after 7:20 on the Jake Michaels Morning Show. Jakey with earshot at a $25 gift certificate for Antlers on the Water, Williamsport's favorite spot for great food and live entertainment at 610 Antlers Lane. 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

0: 93.3 WBZD, Crosscutters with the day off today, and they start a three-game series with West Virginia. That'll be tomorrow night, plus Wednesday and Thursday, all three games at 6:35. Thursday night, the one, the only 18-time Mustard Belt champion from the 4th of July hot dog eating contest, Joey Chestnut. That's right, Jaws at the Bow on Thursday night for Belly Bustin' Night. 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We've got a link to the Cutters at WBZD.com. And don't forget, tickets are now available for the Williamsport Crosscutters appearance in the MLB Draft League Championship game, which also will be at Bowman Field on September the 2nd as the Cutters go for another title and win the banner. 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
7: Valley weather.
8: It'll be mainly clear and cooler tonight. More comfortable, the low down to 57. Mostly sunny, warm, but lower humidity on Tuesday with the high of 86. A mix of clouds and sun Wednesday. It'll be warm and more humid. A shower in the area for the afternoon. The high of 86 again. Then Thursday, mostly cloudy, humid, couple of showers and a thunderstorm, the high 83. Clouds and sun, couple of showers and a thunderstorm Friday, the high of 85. I'm meteorologist Jason Catarina.

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11: Your AccuWeather forecast. Tonight will be mainly clear with some patchy fog developing late, leading to reduced visibility. The low will be 57. Tomorrow morning, expect patchy fog affecting visibility, giving way to mostly sunny skies for the nicest day of the week. The high will reach 86. Tomorrow night will be partly cloudy with a low of 61. Wednesday will bring humidity along with intervals of clouds and sunshine with a chance of a thunderstorm in the afternoon. The high will be 83. For AccuWeather, I'm meteorologist Jason Catarina.
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93.3 WBZD. We're getting closer to the Little League Baseball World Series, and before the kids hit the field, they'll be downtown as we give them a nice warm welcome. 2 weeks from tomorrow night on Tuesday, August the 18th, it's the 2026 Grand Slam Parade stepping off at 5 p.m. from the corner of Maynard and West 4th. 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

0: Fogarty and CCR, 93.3 WBZD. Yeah, we're ready for the rain to stop. We need a little bit of a break after what we picked up yesterday, right? We're fired up for a burger burn. 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

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Good evening, Barbara Evans checking in for Ted Bennett. Ted has a long weekend, and I am filling in for him, doing what I can. What a wild and woolly weekend we had. Glad today has been sunny and nice, and hopefully stays that way for a while. Here's Journey.

0: Classic Hits 93.3 WBZD. Barbara Evans and you. And guess what? In China, they've come up with a new cookie. Oreo and Kentucky Fried Chicken have gotten together to make an Oreo cookie with a filling like fried chicken. I don't know, but you know, we'll see how it goes over in China, and maybe we'll get it here in the United States at some point. What I'm thinking we could do is, since Americans love ranch dressing, maybe we could trade some ranch dressing over to China, and then China can give us some of those Oreo cookies that taste like fried chicken. Well, I think they're going to get the better end of the deal.
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6: Valley Weather. Your AccuWeather forecast. Tonight will be mainly clear with some patchy fog developing late, leading to reduced visibility. The low will be 57. Tomorrow morning, expect patchy fog affecting visibility, giving way to mostly sunny skies for the nicest day of the week. The high will reach 86. Tomorrow night will be partly cloudy with a low of 61. Wednesday will bring humidity along with intervals of clouds and sunshine with a chance of a thunderstorm in the afternoon. The high will be 83. For AccuWeather, I'm meteorologist Jason Catarina.

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Listen again tomorrow morning with Jake Michaels. Sometime in the morning, you'll hear him make a splash by playing the Make a Splash cue to call. If you're caller 9, you could be a winner of a swimming pool. 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

0: 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So they're going to park at the Montoursville Walmart on Friday the 7th of this week. They'll be collecting school supplies from 10 until 6. And what you do is you go into the store, you buy stuff you got to buy, and buy some extra things for school kids, like notebooks and pens, pencils, crayons, things like that. You can give it to the Salvation Army. They'll be there waiting for you. 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

0: Run. That's Bruce Springsteen, 93.3 WBZD. Barbara Evans in for Ted Bennett today. Today's another day at the Clinton County Fair. Ryan Pelton, Elvis. Do they like to be called impersonators, impressionists, tribute artists, guy who sounds and looks a lot like Elvis performing tonight at the Clinton County Fair? Good weather tonight. Hoping for the best for the week of the fair. Also, Union County's got a fair going on. Hoping the best for them. I know this weekend, whoa, what a mess that weather was. Woo, woo. On the way from Classic Hits, we'll hear from England Dan and John Ford Coley. We'll also hear from Go West. Yes, Train, John Travolta, and more.
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